out on TikTok. Apparently, there's a guy called Stud Muffin Supreme who's going viral for his titar videos, which, if I'm reading this correctly, is basically just him flapping his man boobs with his hands to the music of Metallica, Tool, and AC/DC. I don't need to see that. I'm perfectly happy with my Instagram feed full of hot guys in their underwear. Sure, their chests are way flatter, but that's not where my attention is focused.

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1: 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It says Ramon Ayala by Giovanni and the Hired Guns. Hayden, thanks for listening. Let's get it on.

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1: Venues are dark tonight, but tomorrow we got a couple options for you. Muna's going to be at the Van Buren and Big Thief at Arizona Financial Theater. And then Friday at Arizona Financial, it's going to be Gym Class Heroes, Lupe Fiasco, and B.O.B. Sunday at a Mesa Amphitheater, Squeeze with Adam Ant. Charlotte Sands will be at Rebel Lounge on Wednesday next week. She's worth checking out. And then we got Dexter and the Moon Rocks at Marquee next Friday, the 25th. They're amazing. See that one if you can. And Judah and the Lion will be Sunday, the 26th at the Van Buren.
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We just confirmed that Edge Hill is going to be doing an alt session for us when they're here October 19th. And that one's going to be poolside at Foundry Hotel, downtown Phoenix. 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
10: Valley weather, there's a flood watch for Wednesday. Mostly cloudy with rain likely through the evening. Overnight low 77. Tomorrow showers likely, otherwise partly sunny and 94. And that's Wednesday's Valley weather.
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16: Hey, it's Izzy, and it's fair season. 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

my gosh, guys, we've got so many ways to win your way into Arizona State Fair right now. All three of us, Mo, Izzy, and myself, are giving away 4 packs of tickets on our shows all week long. Plus, I've got tickets to All Time Low on my show just after 4 o'clock this week. 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And you can get on the Alt AZ app and win your way in there as well. 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
9: Valley weather, there's a flood watch for Wednesday. Mostly cloudy with rain likely through the evening. Overnight low 77. Tomorrow, showers likely, otherwise partly sunny and 94. And that's Wednesday's Valley weather.
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0: from Phoenix. What's the most unhygienic thing you've seen someone do?
1: 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After dinner, he pulled out some floss from his pocket. And I'm like, okay, whatever. He's into dental hygiene.
2: It's blow my mind.
1: He flossed his teeth. And afterwards, he wrapped his tongue around the floss, licked the floss clean, and then wrapped it up and put it back in his pocket.
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1: 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I was like, no, I did not kiss this guy goodnight. I'm done.
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13: Valley weather, there's a flood watch for Wednesday. Mostly cloudy with rain likely through the evening. Overnight low 77. Tomorrow, showers likely. Otherwise, partly sunny and 94. And that's Wednesday's Valley weather.
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8: Valley weather, there's a flood watch for Wednesday. Mostly cloudy with rain likely through the evening. Overnight low 77. Tomorrow, showers likely. Otherwise, partly sunny and 94. And that's Wednesday's Valley weather.
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0: Christina from Gilbert. 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

0: Tina from Queen Creek. Have you ever been catfished?
1: I was talking to a guy online, went to one of my favorite bars, and the guys that work there said, hey, I'll just introduce you to the new bouncer, and it was that guy.
2: It's Blow My Mind.
1: He acted like he didn't know me at all. You know, when he was kind of alone, I said, hey, you know, just want to let you know, I get it. It's like all cool. I understand, you know, the online dating thing, and if you don't want people to know, it's all cool. And he's like, I have no idea what you're talking about. And I actually got the guy that was posing as him to agree to meet me for lunch. And him and two of the other bouncers are who actually met him for lunch.
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1: Hey, it's Brad.
2: Hey, this is Matt from Cage the Elephant. A couple years ago, I was going through a pretty turbulent time and was hospitalized for like 3 months. The song Beaches in Tennessee kind of tells that story from a somewhat fictionalized narrative, more lighthearted version, where at night maybe I plan my escape. But on a deeper level, the song carries this underlying sentiment of having a need of being rescued. Rather than being a dark and heavy song, we tried to keep it light and playful.
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1: And so we're sitting here watching it. Third freaking person in there. It's a high-speed chase with a whole bunch of girls, and they're all messed up. They get caught. Girls talking and just being rude and obnoxious. And I look, and it's my aunt. My aunt. That I'm like, the coolest aunt I've ever had, in my opinion. And I'm looking at her, and I'm like, oh, my God, look over. I was like, that's my aunt.
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5: 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A confirmation text validating the entry into the sweepstakes will follow. 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Unless otherwise indicated, there's a limit of 1 entry per contest per person and 1 winner per household. Webcasts are on a delayed basis, which may affect a webcast listener's ability to participate in any contest. Station will not accept collect calls. Station is not responsible for problems accessing the station website and social media pages. Problems sending a text, telephone line unavailability, busy signals, operator interference, and technical or atmospheric conditions that disrupt the completion of an entry or phone call. The criteria and process for selecting winners, the number of winners, the specific prizes to be awarded, and the values of prizes will typically be stated on our website. This information may be periodically included in our on-air promotions and on respective social media pages. Unless otherwise stated, winners will be notified by email or phone. Odds of winning will be dependent upon the number of eligible entries received. The winner is responsible for all income taxes due as a result of accepting a prize, and an IRS Form 1099 may be submitted to applicable taxing authorities. Unless otherwise stated, each winner must claim the prize in person. The prize must be claimed at the Alt-AZ 93.3 studios during normal business hours within 10 to 30 days from the day the prize is won. Failure to meet this deadline shall be deemed forfeiture of the right to claim the prize. Individuals must be at least 16 years or older at the time of entry and be legal residents of Arizona to be eligible to participate in Alt-AZ 93.3 contests. Unless otherwise specified, winners may only win one prize within a 30-day period. Contest deadlines will typically be stated on the station website and may be periodically included in on-air promotions. By participating in any Alt-AZ 93.3 contest, you agree to fully release and indemnify Hubbard Radio Phoenix LLC, Hubbard Radio LLC, and any contest sponsors from all liability. 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Prizes are non-transferable and non-exchangeable and must be taken in their entirety. By entering, each contestant agrees to comply with all rules governing the sweepstakes or contest. And finally, complete contest rules are available at www.altaz933.com.
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0: 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You love Sleeping with Sirens. Now experience them with the covers off. 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
14: Valley weather for Thursday, partly sunny, high 94, mostly clear through the evening, overnight low 78. And that's Thursday's Valley weather.
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12: Valley weather for Thursday. Partly sunny, high 94. Mostly clear through the evening. Overnight low 78. And that's Thursday's Valley weather.
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0: 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This is Arizona's Alternative.

in the studio this morning. It's AltAZ 93.3. Hey, what's up? It's Izzy. Happy Thursday. We are almost to the weekend. I cannot wait to finally be able to sleep in. Waking up at 3:30 a.m. on a couch every morning has been really difficult. But hopefully I will have my bedroom done by this weekend so I can finally start sleeping in a bed again. All right, let's get into tickets for you. I have your chance to win Arizona State Fair tickets. It's going down October 1st through November 1st. And this is 4 tickets to go. So you get to bring the whole family or some friends. If you want to go, make sure you play Blow My Mind with me today. I've got the topic starting around 7:11, and then we can play all morning long. So you can call in with your stories all the way until about like 9:40. I'll pick a winner around 9:45. Whoever blows my mind the most. Also in the game room today around 8:30, have your chance to see Dexter and the Moon Rocks at Marquee Theater Friday, September 25th, which is next Friday. And I also have your chance to see the Diamondbacks go against the Yankees this coming Saturday at Chase Field. That is 4 tickets to that game. If you want to go to that, you got to be in the game room with me around 8:30 today. So it's going to be a busy one, as always. Lots of great stories, lots of great prizes. Here's Foo Fighters, My Hero, to kick us off on AltAZ.

0: Evanescence, Arizona's alternative. Hey, what's going on? It's Izzy. If you have not joined us on the app yet or on our player at altaz933.com, you totally should. You can win lots of stuff just by listening to us through the app or that player on our website, including the alt session with Sleeping with Sirens that is coming up. All you got to do is listen for us for 1 hour daily, streaming us, and that will get you one entry. Every day that you stream us for 1 hour, that's an extra entry for your chance to win a spot on that guest list. And I should say two spots because it's you and a plus one. So if you're trying to come to that next alt session, which if you don't know what an alt session is, it's a very up close and personal kind of event. We do it at the Foundry Hotel in downtown Phoenix. They are so amazing. You can get food and drinks before you go in. Then go in, they do a little acoustic set. We ask some questions, do a little interview kind of thing, and then you get to take pictures with them afterwards. So if you want to go to that, start streaming us now, and also make sure you got a profile set up so you get credit for it.
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11: Valley weather for Thursday, partly sunny, high 94, mostly clear through the evening, overnight low 78. And that's Thursday's Valley weather.
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15: 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Loop 202 Santan westbound off-ramp to Alma School. There's an accident blocking a right lane. McQueen at Queen Creek. 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

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Hey, what's going on? It's Izzy. I moved this weekend. I have been living out of boxes and sleeping on my couch for the last 6 days. Thank God it's a comfortable couch. It's big enough to fit me and my three dogs. But ask my masseuse how my back is next week.

0: American Rejects. It's Alt Daisy 93.3. For Blow My Mind yesterday, I wanted to know, what was your most difficult move? Here were some of the calls.
1: So I drove one time from Texas to North Carolina with a toddler and a dog.
2: Oh my God.
1: Little did I know, they both got car sick.
0: Oh no.
1: So the whole 20 something hour drive, my toddler is puking, my dog is puking.
0: Oh.
1: And I'm doing this all alone, so I'm trying to drive cross country.
0: Oh my God.
1: Yeah, I've taken the dog on trips before, I've taken my child on trips before, never got sick. They wait for the 28-hour road trip to decide they are sick.
0: It must have also been a combination of stress, too.
1: Oh, my gosh. They're stressed. I'm stressed.
0: Oh, poor thing.
1: It was terrible. At the end of the day, like, it smelled terrible. It was terrible.
0: Oh, girl. Did you have to end up getting a hotel to stay places with them?
1: Yeah, so I originally was only going to stop one time halfway.
0: Yeah, I know. That's what we always think, right?
1: Right. I ended up having to get like three hotels along the way.
0: Oh, no. Yeah. Was it stressful having to find a hotel for your dog?
1: Oh, my gosh, yes. Especially one that's sick, so I didn't know if he was still going to get sick. He's cost me many of hotel deposits before.
0: Oh, my God, before. I believe it. Oh, Ashley. I would have been calling hotels like, do you have any rooms with tile floor?
3: From December up until about May, we were told we were moving from the UK to New Mexico.
0: Okay.
3: But due to my son having special needs, there was conflict between the school and healthcare providers in England and in New Mexico, going back and forth with that.
0: Okay.
3: So I got put on a list of bases I could go to, and they ranged from here in Arizona all the way to Alabama.
0: Oh, okay.
3: I get told, and I've had to extend my time in the UK twice by this point. So I'm there two months past when I'm supposed to be there.
0: Okay.
3: I get orders dropped, and we have to leave in 2 weeks.
0: So how did you make that happen?
3: I have a very loving wife and a very supportive work center.
0: Okay.
3: Who basically gave me 2 weeks off to get our whole house packed up.
0: Get out.
3: Get a car shipped, plane tickets for myself, my wife, and my two children.
0: Oh my God.
3: And get our two dogs shipped over.
0: Oh my God. Oh my God. That's so much. That's so much.
3: Oh, but wait, there's more. We get told 2 days before we're supposed to fly out, one of our dogs can't fly with us.
0: What? Was it a vaccination thing?
3: No, he had an ear infection.
0: Oh, no.
3: So we had to scramble last minute to try to find someone to watch him for 2 weeks.
0: Oh, my God.
3: Keep in mind, we're on the plane also while we're trying to get a hold of people because
0: one person
3: didn't work out with them. So I had to reach out to one of my coworkers. Luckily, he was able to watch him for a couple days. And then one of my wife's friends was able to watch him for the remaining time.
0: Okay.
3: But we had to go from England to California. We then had to get here to Arizona, turn around, pick up our kids and our other dog, and then drive back.
0: Congrats again to Robert for winning yesterday, moving from another country with an entire family, kids, dogs. What a freaking nightmare. I'll have a new topic today for your chance to win 4 tickets to the Arizona State Fair. It's going to start around 7:11.
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13: Valley weather for Thursday, partly sunny, high 94, mostly clear through the evening, overnight low 78. And that's Thursday's Valley weather.
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is Grace, Arizona's alternative. Hey, what's going on? It's Izzy. It has been so nice. I never thought I'd say this. Walking around at 3:30 a.m. in downtown Phoenix. I kind of live over in that area now in like one of the historic districts. And honestly, I was a little nervous going from the suburbs in Ahwatukee to downtown Phoenix, where I'd be walking my dogs crazy early in the morning. And I was like, what am I going to encounter? And luckily, I have not encountered anything but stray cats. Am I the only person that also tries to talk to cats and like talk in cat speak? Like, I'll be like, oh, little baby. Like, I try to do the little cat noises, you know, like whatever they do when they're like looking at birds and stuff. Anyway, none of them want to be my friends. We'll work on that. I'll start bringing little treats when I take my dogs on walks. I'll keep you posted.

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0: Lola Young, Messy. Hey, what's going on? It's Izzy Alt, AZ93.3. I've got your chance to win four tickets to the Arizona State Fair today, and we're going to play Blow My Mind for those. So if you want to go, which is starting October 1st and going through all the way November 1st, then you just have to call in today and tell me if a cop has ever crashed your party. 480-712-9393. Your story will get you in the running for those Arizona State Fair tickets. I have never had a cop crash my party because I never got to go to many parties. I always heard about, like, kids going to high school parties. You know, you see movies and TV shows where these kids are going to, like, ragers at somebody's house where their parents are out of town or whatever, or they have cool parents. I had a very isolated childhood. We didn't get to do any partying. So, unfortunately, I was never at a party that a cop crashed. But when I asked my friends, like, wait, did parties like that actually happen, or was that just in LA? And they were like, no, that was literally the high school experience, like people actually going to house parties. So, glad I missed out on that. Just kidding. Call in, tell me your story. Has a cop ever crashed your party? 480-712-9393.
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8: Valley weather for Thursday, partly sunny, high 94, mostly clear through the evening, overnight low 78. And that's Thursday's Valley weather.
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12: 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No estimated time of reopening. 43rd Avenue at Van Buren. 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I'm Liz Jordan, Alt-AZ 93.3.

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Today for Blow My Mind, your chance to win 4 tickets to the Arizona State Fair, which is starting here in already a couple weeks. Oh my God. I want to know if a cop has ever crashed your party. We got Josie's story coming up first, which is hilarious, although somebody did get tased. Which, honestly, when you hear the story, it is a little funny. So wait to hear it right after Seether. Hang tight.

0: Rosie from Levine. Has a cop ever crashed your party?
1: Oh my God, yes. For a Halloween party, and a fight broke out on the street, and it just happened to be one of my, you know, the guy I was talking to at the time.
0: No!
1: So the cops came, broke everything up, like everybody ran. My partner, again, was fighting. He got tasered.
0: Oh my God.
1: I screamed thinking he got shot.
0: Oh my God! Josie.
1: It was a big old hot mess. It was like scarred for life.
0: How old were you?
1: I'm going to say I was 18. I couldn't have been any older than that. So okay, I wasn't like teeny, teeny bopper, but you know, like Jesus Christ.
0: I thought you were grown adults like in your 30s. The guy you're talking to is getting tased in the
1: Yeah, right.
0: Your ass.
1: Oh my God. And I'm glad my parents never found out because they would have killed me.
0: What? Oh my God. Sorry. He gets tased in front of your house and your parents never found out about this party. That's crazy to me.
1: It was, again, a big hot mess. Lesson learned. Never happened in my whole entire life.
0: Oh my God. I got to say, highly impressed you got away with that. Congratulations. What about you? Has a cop ever crashed your party? Tell me your story if you're trying to win the 4 tickets to the Arizona State Fair. 480-712-9393.

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Details at altaz933.com. What is going on? It's Izzy. I've been thinking a lot lately about magicians. Don't ask me why. I just have like a very big fondness for them. I think they just bring a lot of whimsy to life, you know? And that's something I think everybody needs a little bit more of. So yeah, I think about magicians pretty often. And I was like, wouldn't it be kind of cool to hire a magician just to be like my emotional support magician? Like I had a minor inconvenience and I want to cry. Quick, get Gary. Let this dude show me some bomb ass card tricks while I'm crying. Are you kidding me? That cry's not going to last very long. I'm going to be like, oh my God, you're showing me the magic of the world again. I'm totally fine dabbing my tears. Do another trick. Love you, Gary.

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13: Valley weather for Thursday. Partly sunny, high 94. Mostly clear through the evening. Overnight low 78. And that's Thursday's Valley weather.
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Alternative. What is up? It's Izzy. Happy Thursday. Coming up in about 4 minutes, our next Blow My Mind call is from Julie. Today, I want to know if a cop ever crashed your party. Well, somebody crashed hers. It was a relative.

0: Julie from Phoenix, has a cop ever crashed your party?
1: Oh, yeah. And this is, honest to God, a true story. So back when I was a teenager, I threw a party at my parents' house. And at the time, my stepsister was a cop. And she heard the address on the radio, and my parents' neighborhood was her beat, which was the area that she patrolled. And she and all of her cop partners showed up to my party and totally crashed my party. And she was very upset. Nobody knew that I was throwing a party.
2: Oh, my God.
1: And she had to, you know, kick everybody out of the house. And thankfully, nobody was arrested or anything.
2: Oh, thank God. Yeah, was it underage? I'm assuming.
1: Yeah, we were all underage. And so it was terrifying, actually. I mean, it was not cool that my stepsister, who was 10 years older than
2: me. I expected her to just kind of saunter in with her cop buddies just to scare you guys a little bit and then be like, okay, everyone, like, let's cut this out. But no, it sounds like she, like, went actually really hard. She went scared straight it.
1: Yeah, she was pretty upset. So glad we survived that.
2: Isn't it a rite of passage to, like, throw a party at your house when you're a teenager when your parents aren't home?
1: Right? I thought she would be a lot cooler than that, but no, right. She was pretty upset.
2: Well, she showed her true colors that day, so.
1: Yeah, exactly.
2: Now you know who you don't have an alliance with. What about you? Has a cop ever crashed your party? You can tell me about it for your shot at 4 tickets to the Arizona State Fair. 480-712-9393.

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1: Can you guys do anything other than dry hump the conference table?
0: This is Arizona's alternative. 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

It's all day Z93.3 coming up in about 4.5 minutes. Our next Blow My Mind call is from Brian. He grew up in a small town, and I knew what was happening when he started the story.

0: Ryan, go ahead. Has a cop ever crashed your party?
1: Yes, and it was crashed before the party even started.
0: Oh, God. Okay, what happened?
1: So my friend and I were hanging out. So first off, I grew up in a really small town up in Oregon.
0: Okay.
1: And we were hanging out. We had a party planned for that night. We were hanging outside of 7-Eleven drinking Slurpees. And one of the officers in town pulls up, starts just kind of talking to us. Hey, how you guys doing? I'm like, we're good. You got plans this weekend? We're like, no. We're like, pretty low key.
0: Is that normal for cops in small towns to, like, just chat you up like that?
1: Yeah, pretty much.
0: Okay, just making sure. Okay.
1: Yeah, and then he goes, so nothing going on tonight? We're like, no. And he goes, not even out at, like, Baby Desert or the Pines or Elephant Rock.
0: See, I knew he was interrogating you.
1: And I was, like, in my head going, nope, not anymore.
0: Oh, my God. So did you tell everyone?
1: Yeah, we went around and told everybody, hey, we either got to find a house for this or because all of our usual party spots are busted.
0: Dude, oh, my God. That cop kind of did you a favor, honestly.
1: Right.
0: Kind of backfired on him. But, man, that is too funny. I knew it. See, cops don't just, like, chit chat with you. No, they're always looking for information. I don't trust that. What about you? Has a cop ever crashed your party? Tell me your story for your chance to win 4 tickets to the Arizona State Fair. 480-712-9393.

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1: I was in a wreck. I need a check.
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9: Valley weather for Thursday. Partly sunny, high 94. Mostly clear through the evening. Overnight low 78. And that's Thursday's Valley weather.
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13: 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Loop 202 Santan eastbound near McClintock. There's an accident blocking two right lanes. West side 101 southbound off-ramp to Glendale Avenue. An accident is the middle and right lane on the off-ramp block. Right now, the Popeyes Big Box is just $6. 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I'm Liz Jordan, Alt-AZ 93.3.

honey. Take a little break from Blow My Mind because I got so many tickets to give away. Your chance to see Dexter and the Moon Rocks next week if you want to go to that show. And you want to see the Diamondbacks go against the Yankees this coming Saturday. Hang with me another two songs when we head into the game room for your chance to win. Thanks to our friends at Gateway Community College. Hang tight, here's 21 Pilots, City Walls, and Alt-AZ.

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1: 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And all of this could be yours right now if you are caller 10 and can correctly identify what this sound is that you would hear while you're moving somewhere. Here is the sound effect for today. Call in 480-712-9393. 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
1: 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I have caller 10 trying to win the Diamondbacks versus Yankees and Dexter and the Moon Rocks tickets. Can you tell us your name?
2: Corey.
1: What's up, Troy? Happy Thursday. I have a sound effect for you that you would hear while moving to another place. Can you tell me what this sound is?
2: It sounds like it's tape ripping to close up a box.
1: It is tape ripping to close up a box. Great job, dude. You just scored the Diamondbacks versus Yankees and Dexter and the Moon Rocks tickets.
2: Awesome.
1: If you want to be the winner of those tickets tomorrow, join me in the game room around 8:10. You can also still play Blow My Mind with me today for your shot at 4 tickets to the Arizona State Fair, which starts October 1st. To get in the running for those, call in and tell me if a cop ever crashed your party. 480-712-9393.
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18: Valley weather for Thursday, partly sunny, high 94, mostly clear through the evening, overnight low 78. And that's Thursday's Valley weather.
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It's Alt AZ for Blow My Mind today. I want to know if a cop ever crashed your party. We're getting a lot of different stories today. The next one I'm going to play for you is from Stephanie. A cop actually said something really mean to her on the third weekend that he was busting her party. And she turned that around into something positive. So wait, what happened right after Finger 11?

0: Stephanie from Gilbert. Go ahead. Has a cop ever crashed your party?
1: Yes. So senior year of high school, three weekends in a row, the same cop came to my party.
0: How many parties, right? Stephanie, did you throw? My God.
1: Okay, honestly, I was a senior in high school. Immigrants trusted me, and they were out of town every weekend my senior year. What do you think
0: God.
1: I was doing?
0: Okay.
1: So the cop would come three weekends in a row. Third weekend, it was prom, and he goes, "You are never going to make anything of yourself." And I held it to heart, right? And I was like, all right, I better straighten up. Joke's on him, though, because I became a cop.
0: Get out! Stop it!
1: Yeah.
0: Yeah,
1: three weekends in a row.
0: Do you remember the cop's name?
1: No, but I can tell you what he looked like.
0: Oh, my God. I was going to say, if you, like, remembered his name, and then when you became a cop, you, like, looked him up and found him just
1: look,
0: to tell
1: I
0: him.
1: Look, I didn't make anything of myself. Look at that.
0: Oh, my God. That's so crazy. Well, congratulations.
1: Thank you.
0: I hope you're one of the good ones.
1: I am, I promise.
0: Hell yeah, Stephanie. What about you? Has a cop ever crashed your party? You can tell me your story if you're trying to win four tickets to the Arizona State Fair. 480-712-9393.

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Hey, it's Izzy. Our next Blow My Mind call is from Stella. Today, I want to know if you've ever had a cop crash your party. Well, something very unexpected happened at her mom's bachelorette. So find out what happened right after Sublime, who you can see December 11th for our Ugly Sweater Holiday Party at Desert Diamond Arena. 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

0: Stella, has a cop ever crashed your party?
1: Yes. I was in my mid-20s, and my mother was getting remarried.
0: Okay.
1: She was in her mid to late 40s. And so I had a bachelorette party for her.
0: Aww.
1: Well, we were playing pin the tail on the man. And there was a knock at our door. And I answered it, and it was a police officer.
0: What?
1: And he said that he was there because of the noise. And all of my mother's friends and her thought he was a stripper.
0: Oh, my God.
1: And they started groping him and tearing his clothes off. And he was a real cop.
0: Oh, my God. What?
1: Yes.
0: So what did he do? Was he like, ladies, ladies, no, get off me.
1: Yes, exactly. He was in shock. He didn't know what was going on. And he turned to talk to me, and he seen the big man with all of the, injuries. And he turned and he looked at all them women, and he walked out my door and never said another word. And my mother and her friends are all yelling for him to come back.
0: That is so funny. Oh, wow.
1: He had to have been there. It was hilarious.
0: You know that cop did not know what he was walking into that night. That's insane. What about you? Has a cop ever crashed your party? You got about 30 minutes to get your story in before I pick a winner for Blow My Mind today. 480-712-9393. The tickets you can win are 4 tickets to the Arizona State Fair.

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14: Valley weather for Thursday, partly sunny, high 94, mostly clear through the evening, overnight low 78. And that's Thursday's Valley weather.
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Alice. It's Arizona's Alternative. I am Izzy. Thank you so much for hanging out with me today during Blow My Mind. Our next call today, I want to know if a cop has ever crashed your party. Dominique's story is coming up next. And let's just say every single minor at this party got so lucky the cops weren't meaner. It's coming up right after Pearl Jam Daughter. Here's Alt AZ.

0: Monique from Santan Valley. Has a cop ever crashed your party?
1: Yes. So we used to have this house that was notorious for parties, and fights would typically happen at these parties.
0: Oh, God.
1: Yeah. So we had a party like usual. It's a basement party, and somebody calls the cops, which never happens because everybody knows in the neighborhood. Like, that's the house.
0: Weird.
1: So the cops knock on the door right as a fight is starting to break out. They come in. They end up getting hit.
0: The cops got hit?
1: Yes. The cops somehow got involved in this fight because they were trying to break it up.
0: Right.
1: And all hell breaks loose. And the cops are fighting these minors. These minors are fighting each other.
0: Oh, my God.
1: And it lasts for, like, a hot little minute. So everybody's parents get called, and we all have to get picked up. And I think I was maybe about 17.
0: Oh, my God.
1: A week before I leave for the Army.
0: Oh, my
1: so
0: God.
1: I was trying to have some fun.
0: Girl, they could have totally ruined that for you. You got so lucky.
1: I know. So I just book it. I run. My mom doesn't answer the phone, so I got lucky, and I just run with my best friend.
0: Oh, my God.
1: Yeah.
0: What ended up happening to the kids that were fighting? Did they get assault charges?
1: So they got lucky, and they did not get assault charges because
0: Whoa.
1: The cops were trying to be nice because we were all leaving for the military.
0: Oh, my God.
1: And so they were trying to be nice, and they said, okay, we're going to let it go as, like, we kind of got caught in the fight that was already happening.
0: Oh, my God. Oh, my God. I don't think people who fight like that are the kind of people you want in the military. Or are they? I don't know.
1: I mean, sometimes it pays off, other times it kind of doesn't.
0: Right, but it's like other times, could it actually create problems? I don't know.
1: But I will say that one of the kids that was at the party with me is now a Golden Glove boxer for the Army.
0: What? Wow, that's a plot twist I didn't see coming. That's wild.
1: Yeah.
0: Well, I guess fighting worked out real well for him. That's crazy. Has a cop ever crashed your party? You can tell me about it for your chance to win these tickets to the Arizona State Fair. 480-712-9393. I'm announcing the winner in about 20 minutes.
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13: Valley weather for Thursday. Partly sunny, high 94. Mostly clear through the evening. Overnight low 78. And that's Thursday's Valley weather.
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Hey, what's going on? It's Izzy, and I'll be announcing the winner of Blow My Mind here in two songs. 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

Well, hello. Good day to you all. It's Evanescence Afterlife. Inside 93 minutes of nonstop all, and welcome to the Mo Show. I hope you're having a wonderful Thursday. I know I am. Woke up a little early to try and play like a few levels of the new Wolverine game. It's okay. It's not bad. Again, I'm still in the beginning. A lot of people are really hating on this game because it really just plays itself. And they're kind of right, but also I have no patience anymore. So yeah, I will report back on how much better it gets, hopefully. But I do know this, your day is going to get better with all the goodies I've got for you. Tickets to the Arizona State Fair, a 4-pack for you and some friends or the fam, whoever you want to take. $50 gift cards to Luna Grill Mediterranean Kitchen. Those are coming up in an hour. Plus tickets to Taking Back Sunday. All right, all that coming up on the Mo Show. Let's keep it going. Bob Marley, again, inside 93 minutes and nonstop out.

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1: Man, do you remember when 21 Pilots was an alt session we had years ago? Probably when we first started Alt AZ. It was pretty magical. Tyler came up with a little ukulele. It was awesome. Yeah, catching these magical moments are rare. And we've got another one for you with Sleeping with Sirens for our next alt session at the Foundry Hotel. 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

So your song choices today for your Alt 2K song of the day are a little on the fringe side of things, because we don't get to play them too often, and I don't hear a lot of other people playing them. So I need you to go and vote for which song you want to hear after two. We got Liam Lynch, United States of Whatever. Okay, Go, Here It Goes Again, or Fatboy Slim, Weapon of Choice. 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
1: 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Hey, thank you so much for sliding into my DMs on the All Day Z app, requesting some glass animals tangerine. So I'm going to pop that on for you now. Thank you so much. All the rest of you stick around. 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

time at Cutie Patooties, I have another opportunity for you to discover some deliciousness with Luna Grill Mediterranean Kitchen. 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So call me, 480-712-9393 as we close out 93 minutes of nonstop all with Almost Monday on Alt-AZ.

0: 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We could be legends after all. You love Sleeping with Sirens. 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
5: Valley weather for Thursday, partly sunny, high 94, mostly clear through the evening, overnight low 78. And that's Thursday's Valley weather.
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the phone with Sugar Shane Hudson, picking up my $50 gift card to Luna Grill Mediterranean Kitchen, who now have 4 locations open in the Valley. They just opened up one in North Phoenix, right off of 29th Avenue and Dove Valley. We also have one in Gilbert, one in Mesa, and one in Avondale. Another $50 gift card coming to you tomorrow around 11:07. Or if you're streaming on the app right now, you're one step closer to winning one there too.

All right, we got to wish Jim Adkins a speedy recovery. He actually had to cancel a few shows because he started seeing weird shadows in his eyes. But it turns out that he had a detached retina, which is super scary because you could potentially go blind. I had something similar to me happen a while ago where I never changed out my contacts because I would wear them to sleep all the time. I know, it's awful, but how else was I supposed to see my dreams?

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17: Valley weather for Thursday. Partly sunny, high 94. Mostly clear through the evening. Overnight low 78. And that's Thursday's Valley weather.
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20: What's going on? 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

definitely going real fringe on today's song choices for your Alt-2K. We got Fatboy Slim, Weapon of Choice, which I actually love this music video. I think I've said it time and time again, mainly because Christopher Walken is dancing in it, and he's just so dope. We got that sitting at 28%. Liam Lynch, United States of Whatever, at 8%. And then the lead right now, which I have a feeling is going to win, Okay Go, Here It Goes Again, at 64%. So get your votes in when you can. Your winning song plays after 2. You can find the polls right now on our Instagram stories. 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

finally, we got another popcorn bucket revealed today for a movie coming out next month, and it's wearable. We got that and some more GTA talk coming up in your Nerdgasm news that we'll do right after Sublime, Until the Sun Explodes. It's the Mo Show. Hang tight.

0: by nerds for nerds.
1: Well, well, well, we've got another popcorn bucket reveal today for a movie coming out next month. And if for some reason that sound drop wasn't a big enough hint for you, it's for the rebooted Street Fighter movie that's coming out next month, which I don't know why I thought it was going to be out later this year, but I guess it is that time of year where it is later this year. Anyways, back to the bucket. Is it a damaged car? Is it Chun-Li's thighs? No. It's Guile's iconic hair.
2: It's ergonomic and it's aerodynamic.
1: Yeah, Cody Rhodes, who is playing Guile, actually got to model it while in character, and it's pretty convincing. Now, this will be exclusive to AMC theaters when the movie drops on October 16th. And if you want to see the popcorn bucket for yourself, I have it up in our stories on Instagram. Just check out AltAZ9330. Okay, let's move on to some video game stuff. Even though we're not getting physical copies of GTA 6, we will be getting physical copies of the soundtrack. Yeah, while digital versions of GTA 6 will drop on November 19th, physical copies on vinyl and CD of Grand Theft Auto 6, the album, will release, featuring 34 original tracks that capture the electric energy of Vice City and Leonida. Now, they've already listed six of the bands and artists going to be on here. We got Keith Richards, Travis Scott, Young Lean featuring Future and Metro Boomin. And for some reason, Morgan Wallen. Not sure how that captures the essence of Vice City, or at least modern day, but maybe there's some racism involved.
0: Nerdgasm. News by nerds for nerds.
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16: Valley weather for Thursday, partly sunny, high 94, mostly clear through the evening, overnight low 78. And that's Thursday's Valley weather.
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19: What's going on? 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

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No, I didn't try to mosh again and bust my knee. I actually downloaded another mobile game app on my phone, which was a complete time suck. Just managing a restaurant that doesn't even exist. Well, at least with the AltAzy app, you can get something out of it. You could see Highly Suspect and Flagstaff with the hotel stay, All Time Low, Jack White tickets, even spots inside our next alt session with Sleeping with Sirens. 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And I promise it's not a complete time suck.

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12: Valley weather for Thursday. Partly sunny, high 94. Mostly clear through the evening. Overnight low 78. And that's Thursday's Valley weather.
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0: on 41. Fat Lip. It's all Daisy, 933. It's Mo. It's time to win some stuff.
1: It's Mo's Music Mashup!
0: And some good stuff, too, since we have the Arizona State Fair right around the corner, October 1st through November 1st. I figured, why not toss you a four-pack of tickets? If and only if you can get all three bands and songs correct in Music Mashup. You could choose between those or to go see Taking Back Sunday with Thrice and Saves the Day. Your choice. But first, what are these three bands and songs?
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0: Heaven 480-712-9393. That's the number to call, make your guesses, and hopefully you get to pick your ticket if you get them right. Let's do it one more time.
2: When you live on front porches and
0: And it's so funny. I have to say this every single day because there's always someone out there that doesn't realize that I need the band name, I need the song name in the order that they played for you to pick your ticket to Taking Back Sunday or to the Arizona State Fair. 480-712-9393. Good luck. It's all Daisy.

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0: All right, what are you choosing today? Taking Back Sunday tickets, going to be here with Thrice and Saves the Day October 16th. Or do you and the fam or some friends want to check out the Arizona State Fair? Because I got a 4-pack of tickets for you. If you could tell me today's music mashup, 480-712-9393. Veronica, do you need a preview or do you want to just raw dog it and tell me what they are?
1: Go ahead with a preview again.
0: Okay, let's do it. Hold on. When you live on front porches and feel
1: like I've been having dreams. All right. First one is Swing Life Away by Rise Against. Second one is...
0: This one's tough because it's like a one-hit wonder type deal.
1: I know it. I want to say it's Calvin Harris, but I don't remember the name. I'm going to say So Close by Calvin Harris.
0: Okay.
1: And then the last one is Trampoline by Shad and Zane. 100%.
0: You know what else was so close, Veronica? Your answers, I'm sorry.
2: Goodbye.
0: All right, 480-712-9393. Give me a call to make your guesses on these three bands and songs. Here's another preview. When you live on front porches and feel like I've been having dreams. All right, if you could tell me what they are, you're going to go see Taking Back Sunday or score a 4-pack of tickets to the Arizona State Fair.

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1: All right, round two of Music Mashup for your chance to see Taking Back Sunday with Thrice and Saves the Day, or to score a 4-pack of tickets to the Arizona State Fair going on October 1st through November 1st. Before you can pick your ticket, you have to tell me what these three bands and songs are.
2: When you live on front porches and
1: okay, 480-712-9393. I've got Ashley on line 7. What are they?
3: Okay, Swing Life Away by Rise Against, Too Close by Alex Clare, I think, and Shade by Trampoline, or Trampoline by Shade.
1: Shade by Trampoline. Oh, gosh. I'm glad you switched that around, because then you wouldn't be able to pick your ticket. Who do you want to see? What do you want to do?
3: Taking Back Sunday, please.
1: All right, you're going. Congrats, Ashley.
3: Yes, awesome. I'm so excited. My husband is going to be so excited.
1: Oh, he's going to have such a great time. And caller 10, you're going to have a great time at the Arizona State Fair. A 4-pack for you and whoever else you want to take. Maybe it's me. 480-712-9393. Good luck. It's Alt-A-Z.
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10: Valley weather for Thursday, partly sunny, high 94, mostly clear through the evening, overnight low 78. And that's Thursday's Valley weather.
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if there's anything I can guarantee with your Alt 2K song choices today, I don't think we're going to be hearing Liam Lynch, United States of Whatever, sitting at 12% of your votes, because the other two are definitely a lot higher. We got Fatboy Slim, Weapon of Choice at 38, but still not close enough to reach OK Goes, Here It Goes Again at 50%. Thankfully, though, we still got some time to pop in your votes on our polls. You can find them on our Instagram stories. Check out AltAZ933, and I'll play your winning song after two.

baby doll, Alt-AZ 933. I just saw that Dominic got added to the Form lineup, which is more of a grassroots kind of festival over in Acrisanti, Arizona. Line's pretty dope, though. You got Lord, Geese, Disclosure, Twin Shadows, Turnstile, and about three dozen others. I wish we were giving away tickets to this. It looks awesome, but it sells out pretty quick. So if you haven't checked it out yet, it is on experienceform.com.

0: from Cottonwood. 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
1: So I was a canine officer. 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
17: Valley weather for Thursday. Partly sunny, high 94. Mostly clear through the evening. Overnight low 78. And that's Thursday's Valley weather.
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0: What's going on? It's Izzy. Tomorrow, play Blow My Mind with me again for your shot at 4 tickets to the Arizona State Fair. I want to know, have you ever been followed? 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It all starts bright and early at 6 a.m. tomorrow.

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2: All right, today's L2K songs are kind of on the fringe side of things. We got Liam Lynch, United States of Whatever. Okay, Go, Here It Goes Again. Probably the more popular one out of all of them. Or Fatboy Slim, Weapon of Choice. I'll just go ahead and tell you right now, we are going to eliminate Liam Lynch, only getting 13% of your votes. So it comes down to Fatboy Slim or Okay, Go. But the song with the most votes, 53% of you wanted to hear

0: 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You've heard Sleeping with Sirens. 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Whoa, whoa. 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
17: Valley weather for Thursday, partly sunny, high 94, mostly clear through the evening, overnight low 78. And that's Thursday's Valley weather.
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So I've gotten a few messages asking, when is this alt session with Sleeping with Sirens? Well, it's going to be the day that they're here for their sold out show, which we will talk about that and all the other shows coming up in your concert calendar right after New Cage the Elephant. Beaches in Tennessee on Alt-AZ. Hang on, y'all.

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1: All right, let's talk about some shows kicking off in October, starting with Gin Blossoms on the 2nd at the Arizona State Fair. That same night, the Mezzingers over at the Nile Theater, and from first to last over at Marquee Theater. On the 3rd, Jack White will be at AZ Financial Theater, while on that same night, Spafford will be at Marquee Theater. On the 4th, back at Marquee, we got Candlebox. On the 5th, Breaking Benjamin with Chevelle and Starset and more at Talking Stick Resort Amphitheater. On the 6th, Jack Johnson at Talking Stick. And that same night, Sleeping with Sirens at the Van Buren for a sold-out show. Then on the 8th, we've got Geese at AZ Financial Theater, Palace at the Van Buren, and Reigns at Last Exit Live.
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too cannot wait till I get home, Blink. It's Alt AZ 933. It's Mo, and yes, it is time for me to go. Dustin's up next to take care of you on your ride home. As you know, I shall be back tomorrow. Well, I hope. I'm pretty sure I will. Everything seems to be going okay so far. Back with more tickets to the Arizona State Fair, more tickets to go and check out Taking Back Sunday, plus more $50 gift cards to Luna Grill Mediterranean Kitchen. And Dustin has some goodies for you, too, so stick around for him. I'm going to leave you with Somber, back to Friends, and I'll catch you tomorrow. You know the drill. Same Mo time. Same Mo time.

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17: Valley weather for Thursday. Partly sunny, high 94. Mostly clear through the evening. Overnight low 78. And that's Thursday's Valley weather.
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20: What's going on? 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

Good afternoon, beautifuls. I'm Dustin. So yesterday I discovered that our HVAC air handler in the attic was dripping water into our laundry room from the light fixture. So I went up there this morning to see what was going on, and the drain pan was full of water. At first, I thought it was just the drain being plugged, and it was a bit, but also discovered the thing has holes in it because it's so rusted. Then I learned that's actually the emergency drip pan, that there's another one inside that's supposed to be collecting and draining all the condensation. So the other one that's got holes in it and is all full of water should not even have any water in it at all. At this point, I should call an expert. But the house was built in 2007, which means this system is 19 years old and otherwise is functioning perfectly. I'm not ready for the speech about it being time to replace it yet. So when I get home tonight, a lot of Googling and YouTube videos. Pretty sure I can replace the pan with the holes in it myself with a $80 part from Home Depot, but that's not going to fix what's wrong. But if it keeps water from dripping all over my ceiling, does it really matter? I'm sure it does, just not sure I care. Yet. I'm just glad this is happening now and not a month ago. That attic gets super hot in the summer. Anyway, hope you're well. Chili Pepper's getting us started today on Alt-AZ. Thank you for listening.

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3: Valley weather for Thursday, mostly clear skies heading into the evening, overnight low 78, tomorrow sunny and 99, and that's Thursday's Valley weather.
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We've got Gin Blossoms playing Arizona State Fair October 2nd. You can win those tickets on the AltAZ app this week. Also have tickets to see Sublime at the 2026 Ugly Sweater Holiday Party, Everclear up in Flagstaff, Jack White tickets, all kinds of good stuff. 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

I have new music from Marshmello with Portugal the Man, and then your random fact of the day about how butterflies' taste buds work. This is Phoenix on Alt-AZ.

0: Phoenix. That's Marshmello with Portugal the Man. It's Alt AZ 93.3. I'm Dustin. I have tickets to All Time Low and a four-pack of tickets to the Arizona State Fair. You're going to win both around 4:07. And for your ride home rewind today, a song for those times you did the wrong thing, even though it was technically the right thing. That's at 5 o'clock. But right now, it's time for your random fact of the day. And it goes like this. Butterflies taste with their feet. Their feet have tiny sensory organs called chemoreceptors. When they land on a plant or flower, these sensors instantly detect chemicals to see if it has sweet nectar. Female butterflies use these foot sensors to taste leaves. This helps them make sure the plant is safe and healthy for their future caterpillars to eat before they lay eggs. God, aren't you glad humans don't taste with their feet? Just thinking of all the nasty things I've walked on with my bare feet, like the floor in the gym locker room earlier today, or accidentally stepping in my dog or cat's vomit, or walking through grass being reminded that not every dog owner picks up after their dog.
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7: Valley weather for Thursday. Mostly clear skies heading into the evening. Overnight low 78. Tomorrow sunny and 99. And that's Thursday's Valley weather.
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10: What's going on? 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

So I just went to make myself my afternoon cup of tea. 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

10 right now. I've got a 4-pack of tickets to Arizona State Fair and tickets to All Time Low also playing the fair. So you get to go twice or one long day with a big group of friends. 480-712-9393. Here's 3 Days Grace.

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1: Mickey from Gilbert, what was the chance you took that paid off?
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0: It's blow my mind.
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1: What was his reaction? 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
6: Valley weather for Thursday. Mostly clear skies heading into the evening. Overnight low 78. Tomorrow sunny and 99. And that's Thursday's Valley weather.
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8: What's going on? 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

just scored my 4-pack of State Fair tickets and the all-time low tickets. We'll do more of both of those tomorrow just after 4 o'clock here on Alt AZ. And Nikki and I are apparently twinsies with our life problems right now. She also had her passenger seat in her car get soiled with a hard-to-clean liquid, and her air conditioning at home is dripping water all over her ceiling, too. And she showed me the picture of the big, giant hole in it. Oh, my God. I feel you, Nikki. It's nice to know it's not just me.

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14: Valley weather for Thursday. Mostly clear skies heading into the evening. Overnight low 78. Tomorrow sunny and 99. And that's Thursday's Valley weather.
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will you follow? Evanescence, Alt AZ, 93.3. You know, as much as I was enjoying the rain yesterday, I didn't realize how hard the East Valley was getting hit. Up to 4 inches in some places. That's insane. Some of the pics I saw of the flooding were absolutely nuts. Just a reminder of how quickly things can happen. I hope everyone got through it okay.

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10: Kind of a dark story with today's track. 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